0: Drink some margaritas by swinging blue lights. Listen to the mariachi play at midnight. Are you with me? Are you with me?
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Oh, you threw it all away, 'cause you're the devil in disguise. Now would you ever realize the consequences of your life?

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1: 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We hold these truths to be self-evident that all men are created equal.

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1: 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Alex Warren, Fever Dream.
2: Left the room the second that you walked in. Something like a fever dream. Haven't slept in weeks. I think I'll see the thing.
0: Neu dabei.
3: Neu.
1: Auf Antenne Vorarlberg. Vorarlbergs Nummer 1 für aktuelle Hits.

unstoppable fate eventually. So if our time is running out, day after day, we'll make the mundane a masterpiece. Oh my, my, oh my, my love, I take one look at you, you're taking me out.